Asante on percussion. Francis Fuster. Isaac Machale on drums. Bakichi Kumalo.

Ladies and gentlemen, this song has an imaginary situation which is vital to the atmosphere you intend to project. We'd like for you to join us on this imaginary excursion and picture in your mind a lady.

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They thought it was gonna be a thunderstorm. And it's a perfect night in New York City.

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Take a ride. Take a ride. So listen to the beat and take a ride. Take a ride. Take a ride. So listen to the beat and take a ride. Take a ride. Take a ride. So listen to the beat and take a ride. Take a ride. Take a ride.

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This is the better part everybody thinks is shit. And again, that old toss of journalists anyway. Wonderwall.

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And this certainly has to be the most historic telephone call in existence.

regulators. We regulate any stealing of his property. We're damn good, too. But you can't be any geek off the street. Gotta be handy with the steel if you know what I mean. Earn your keep.